6 years ago to be a part of the booming hip-hop scene and got involved in the queer community in 2008 when she performed at the first annual Swan Day event. Ladies and gentlemen, please make welcome Lady Lust.

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And who I am don't make me any less of God's child. It's segregation in the congregation.

fake. 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They said they don't want the kids to be exposed to it, but all the proposition did was bring attention to it. You would have been better off not giving a mission to it. Now my life is on the ballot, another dimension to it. Got me feeling like I'm Huey, just putting a fist to it. Down low, celebs and politicians won't admit to it. They'll have you all thinking

0: turn pages in the Bible like they turn away on street corners. Because if they looked at me, I'd be viewed as pitiful. I'm ridiculed, but told that it's not out of judgment. But even when I'm in an empty courtroom, I never wonder where the judge went, because judgment is never non-existent.
1: Vous venez d'écouter dans l'ordre de passage Tango PG de Black in the Rainbow. Ensuite, c'était le groupe Invincible Keep Going. Et enfin, Lady Lust, The Proposition. 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

0: confidence, the feeling that we can't do it. And I think that was also a result of the colonial impact, because I think it was short enough to destroy leadership in Africa, but not long enough to replace it with anything else. So the old ways, the old political...
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0: 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Inevitable depression when I do nothing.
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1: 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With great spirits proclaiming that capitalism is indeed organized crime and we're all the victims. 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
1: Oh, no?
0: No, under it.
1: What, huh?
0: Yeah, a tunnel.
1: Oh, you're nuts.